0: there. Come on.
1: Sure, women, I'm living for him.
0: I can't hear you.
1: I don't know why I waited so long.

0: get off of you, my hun. You can do it now. Ain't nothing to it now. Want you to say, yo!
1: Yo!
0: Here we go!
1: Here we go!
0: I can.